of you. P7-klem. Who says I can't get stoned? Turn off the lights and the telephone. Me and my house alone. Who says I can't get stoned?

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Oh yeah. 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Have I lost my head?

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It's been a year now, think I figured out how to let you go and let communication die out. I know, you know, you weren't down for forever and it's fine. I know, we weren't meant for each other and it's fine. But if the world was ending, you'd come over, right? You'd come over and you'd stay the night. Would you love me for the hell of it? All our fears would be irrelevant. If the world was ending, you'd come over, right? The sky'd be falling and I'd hold you tight. And there wouldn't be a reason why we would even have to say goodbye. If the world was ending, you'd come over, right? Right? If the world was ending, you would come over, right? Right?

I used to meet you down on Woods Creek Road. You did your hair up like you were famous.

0: er syklem.
1: Rolige favoritter.
2: When your legs don't work like they used to before, and I can't sweep you off of your feet,